yeah. Met you in a flash of light, yeah. Timing felt a little right, yeah. Read you like a paragraph, yeah. Every move is telegraph, yeah. Body talk, no dialogue. No mistakes, no monologue. Same wave, same frequency. You feel like the best of me.

0: Oh yes. Indeed, we have to come to the end of this session of Absolute Beach. That was almost 1 hour of the finest electronic music. Inspired by the beaches of Ibiza.
1: Увага! Повітряна тривога триває. Залишайтесь в укритті. 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
0: And if you want to hear more, check out my website djof69.com. There you find all the links to the mixes, to YouTube, about my history and whatever you want to know about DJ of 69. That's me. I say thank you and say bye for now. And enjoy the rest of the mix.

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1: Hola, hola amigos. This week we are traveling to Ibiza and bringing back the vibes of La Isla Blanca with my performance at High Ibiza in one of the most successful nights of the season, Makes the Girls Dance by Hugh Gale. House music closing the main room right after the monsieur himself. Showtime. Chuce is in the house in stereo.
2: 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And this is Salida, baby.
3: Thank you. Okay. Well, I have something to sing for the man about them, the back rock and cooking. Even the girls, them too. You better stop it, just you don't have a career. You'll have a career. And I'll tell you.

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A dollar buys a nickel's worth. Banks are going bust. Shopkeepers keep a gun under the counter. Punks are running wild in the street because nobody anywhere seems to know what to do and there's no end to it. 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

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Let me have my toaster and my TV and my steel built-in radios, and I won't say anything. Just leave us alone. Well,

express yourself freely. Create a place where love always wins. Never ever give up that fight.